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0: What if the thing you're listening to right now never got interrupted? What if it could play uninterrupted from room to room on Sonos? What if you start with two Sonos speakers just to see how it feels? What if you really like how it feels and you become a Sonos person who can't stop saying to their friends, "What if you start with two Sonos speakers just to see how it feels?" Because it's not magic, but it's not not magic.
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1: 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Thomas Jefferson tried them. Rent too high? 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

0: Yes, that is Dolly Parton you're hearing here on B101, and it is because she has passed away at the age of 80. So sad to hear this
1: yesterday. Yeah, how can we not play that as the first song, right? I sang that all day yesterday. I usually am not one, you guys know, to sing songs out loud. Yeah. In fact, when Laura comes in here and hums in the morning, I'm like, oh my gosh, Laura, give me a moment. But yesterday, I sang it all day. I literally just, Jolene was in my head all day.
0: I was so sad to hear this. You know, there are certain, when celebrities and musicians pass away, there are some that hit you more than others, and, yep. And she was one. She just was, I loved her so much. That was someone that I wished I could have interviewed or talked to before she passed.
1: The same way.
0: Yeah, so we'll start off as we normally do today. We've got sunshine with a few clouds. Humidity returning, though, 85 degrees. Tomorrow, showers and a thunderstorm, high of 84. Friday, another thunderstorm coming through, humid again, high of 84. It's Wednesday, August 26th, and in the news, of course, Dolly Parton has passed away at the age of 80. TMZ reports she was admitted to Vanderbilt University Medical Center in Nashville early Friday morning with kidney and autoimmune issues, with her representatives later citing a brief battle with cancer as the cause of death. The news was announced by her nephew and head of security, Brian Seaver, in a video posted to her official Instagram account.
2: My name is Brian Seaver, son of Cassie Parton, and I'm representing the Parton and Owens family today, announcing the passing of my Aunt Dolly, Rebecca Parton Dean. This video announcement is something Dolly asked of me years ago, before I fully absorbed it as a future reality. Dolly called me and said she wants to rest in a beautiful bed of plush cotton because after a life wearing heavy rhinestones, she finally deserves to be comfortable and have some rest. Rest in peace, Aunt Dolly, Aunt Granny, Gigi. May God bless Dolly Parton, and may God bless you all. She will always love you.
0: Mm.
1: You could tell he was having a tough time at the end.
0: Yeah.
1: Yeah.
0: I didn't know her name was Rebecca Parton Dean.
1: I didn't know that either. That was the first thing I saw. I went, wow, I didn't know. Yeah.
0: President Trump has ordered all U.S. flags to be flown at half staff for a week in her honor, and the Empire State Building lit up in pink last night as a tribute. The Grand Ole Opry has dedicated its entire Saturday night show to in her memory, and here's a clip of Dolly talking about the highlight of her career.
3: I've had so many highlights of my career. I think two or three of the special ones was when I became a member of the Grand Ole Opry in the late 60s. I'd always wanted to be that. And it's sort of like how that old saying in New York, if you can make it in New York, you can make it anywhere. Well, in Nashville, as a country star, you want to be on the Grand Ole Opry. And so that was great.
0: Dolly was so much more than a country music legend. She was a businesswoman, a philanthropist, author, and actress whose kindness and generosity touched millions of lives. Her imagination library has mailed free books to children around the world. She donated $1 million to COVID research and helped develop the Moderna vaccine. I didn't know that either.
1: Wow. Oh, yeah. She gave $1 million to that when it first came out. I do remember that now. You say that.
0: She was truly one of a kind. She will be buried next to her husband of 59 years, Carl Dean, in her signature high heels and a comfortable cotton dress, just as she requested. Aww. Yeah, there'll be no other Dolly Parton. She was definitely one of a kind.
1: Yep, absolutely.
0: Now, there's also a local connection to Dolly Parton's legacy right here in our region. In 2022, Dolly personally visited

0: visited the Wilmington Public Library to celebrate the statewide expansion of her Imagination Library program in Delaware. And those who met her say that she was every bit as warm and genuine in person as she appeared on stage. The Imagination Library, which Dolly launched in 1995, mails one free age-appropriate book every month to children from birth to 5 years old, and since its inception has donated more than 300 million books to children worldwide. She created the program in honor of her father, who never learned to read or write. Mount Laurel-based Nonprofit Foundation Incorporated honored her with the Champion of Children Award in 2020. As their CEO put it, she has no children of her own, but she felt all children were hers. And that's the Dolly Parton the Delaware Valley will always remember.
1: This is why I listen to the Kathy Romano show. I didn't know any of that.
0: Yeah, cool,
1: see?
0: Right?
1: Yeah, really cool.
0: You know, and it's
2: that's
0: so
2: great.
0: She just, what I loved about her was, you know, she was always dressed to impress, and you know, always had her makeup and hair done no matter where she was. I mean, we didn't know, right, that she may have not been feeling well or had been sick, but she just posted that video. They just posted the video of her after Travis and Taylor got married because they donated money to her. She was saying thank you and talking about it. And I saw that clip and I'm like, she looks great.
1: She looks
0: here.
1: Good. Yeah.
0: Yeah.
1: Mm.
0: Always.
1: Sad.
0: And in other news, New Jersey parents and students, there's a heads up. Phones are going away during the school day starting this fall. So I just went to orientation for high school last night for my son's school.
1: Did you bring a margarita?
0: No, I didn't bring a margarita with me, but I did have two before I went. It was my birthday.
1: Yes. Oh, right. Let's make that known. Yes.
0: They talked about the cell phones, and the kids can have their cell phones in between classes and at lunch. But this in New Jersey, they're saying, no, they can't even do that anymore. So it's a new state law that requires all New Jersey schools to eliminate personal cell phone use from the beginning bell until the end of school. So that means all high school students will now have their phones locked in magnetic pouches for the entire day, including lunch. Previously, it was the same as my son's school. They could use it between classes and lunch. Educators are applauding the change, saying phones were hurting students' focus and even their basic social skills. Some parents and students are pushing back, though. Of course, there are some people who say, you know, like one woman said her son used the phone during lunch to study. Mm-hmm. Others say they want access to their children while they're at school. Parents who need to reach their children during the school day can still do so by calling the school office. Exceptions are allowed for medical purposes and translation needs. Bobby, you have sports this morning?
1: I do. I will tell you this, that we were streaky, our Phillies, for a while, right? We won 9 in a row. And now we lost 2 in a row. So make that stop. Phillies lost 4-1 very late last night on Seattle. We got a quick one, quick turnaround. Some daytime baseball today. We could actually watch this one. Phillies and Mariners at 4:10 this afternoon. Yay! Get used to hearing the name Kinley Rasmus, all right? She's been delivering record-breaking moments both on the mound and at the plate in the Little League World Series.
0: Okay.
1: A thing that is normally dominated by the boys. She's doing great. It's going on right now in Williamsport, PA.
0: Oh, I love this.
1: A few days ago, she tied Monet Davis for the record for total strikeouts by a girl, and yesterday, the 12-year-old shortstop and pitcher for the Alabama team broke the record for the most total hits by a girl in the tournament, and it's all been on national TV on ESPN.
3: Swings and drives one into left field. Allen is going to be waved in. Here he comes. He will score. An RBI for Rasmus. Aggressive base running. She ties the Little League World Series record with her fourth hit in a series.
0: So cool.
1: Gotta love that, too. And on national TV, and for her to have that clip forever of ESPN calling that right there.
0: That is so cool.
1: She's one of two girls competing in this year's Little League World Series, and she can add to her record-breaking run later on today. Alabama takes the field again in the tournament. And last, day two of the Sixers special in-store merchandise release is today. Starts at 11 a.m. at the team store, Xfinity Mobile Arena down there. This is the first opportunity to buy the officially licensed LeBron James jerseys inside the stores. Fanatics had a couple online, and then, yes, this is the first time in-store. Temu, Shein, and your neighbor down the street with the t-shirt printers have been making the unofficial yeah. ones for weeks.
0: So you're telling me that the guy at the corner of, right outside of Citizens Bank Park, that wasn't...
1: And the guy at Cotman there and Roosevelt Boulevard up there.
0: Not...
1: Yeah, they're not...
0: Oh.
1: I know. I was so shocked, too. Those are not official.
0: I was wondering why I pulled that shirt out of the washer and there was nothing on it anymore.
1: Yeah, that's amazing. So the official ones, you can purchase them again today starting 11 a.m. at the team store. That's all I got.
0: We've got $909 to give you this morning for the impossible question. We will do two rounds of it. Jonas Brothers tickets. We also have a pair to give away at the end of the show. Listen to the show. We'll ask you a question at the end. And if you get it right, then we'll have Jonas Brothers tickets for you. And Kathy's Clips is just 2 days away. on Friday. The Kathy Romano Show will be at True Beauty Concepts, broadcasting live from 17th Annual Kathy's Clips. There are

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0: 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Just a mix of clouds and sun. We got a high of 85 today. 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
3: So sad to announce this morning that Dolly Parton has passed away at the age of 80. Now, they announced it yesterday. Did she pass yesterday? Do we know if it was?
4: Oh, you know, that's a great question.
5: Good question.
4: Yeah, I don't know. I know they had the video that she wanted her nephew to do that video that we talked about a little while ago. So I don't know. Maybe it wasn't. But yeah.
3: And I always find that, I mean, you know, I guess it depends on, you know, how you want to go. But like the fact that she planned a little bit, you know, and like what she was going to be wearing. And
4: one of my best
3: that.
4: Friends who passed away years ago, he and I planned it. And it was very weird because we got together in February. He died in that August of that year. And he just said, hey, here's what I would like you to do for me. He's like, let's do this. Let's do that. And I was like, okay. He's like, he had it all. He's like, I want you to do this.
3: Oh,
4: I want you to do the eulogy. He's like, make sure you make fun of me, roast me. I'm like, oh, I'm like, you know, I was younger. I was like, this is like a lot to be thrown on me, but I did it. It actually made me feel a lot more comfortable because I knew I was doing exactly what he wanted. So yeah,
3: that is still like
4: it was
3: awful.
4: tough. Yeah.
3: But it was Jolene, one of my favorite Dolly Parton songs.
4: Oh yes.
6: Jolene, I'm begging of you, please don't take my man.
4: Oh yes.
3: Oh, so good.
4: So good.
3: And by the way, you're going to hear a couple of Dolly Parton songs on the show this morning. You know, we know it's something that we don't normally play, but she has passed and we definitely want to honor her.
4: Yep.
3: So TMZ reports that she was admitted to Vanderbilt University Medical Center in Nashville early Friday morning and that she passed from a brief battle with cancer, and that was the cause of death. Dolly Parton's legacy in music and Hollywood is simply unmatched. She began her country music career in 1967 with her very first single, Dumb Blonde.
6: Working 9 to 5.
4: Wait, wrong order here. Well, that's 9 to 5.
3: It's okay. 9 to 5 is still an amazing.
4: Oh, I see where we are.
3: An amazing song. And
4: Dumb Blonde.
6: Well, sometimes
4: there you go.
6: Don't think I'm dumb, cause this dumb blonde ain't nobody's fool.
3: Oh, God, I love
4: it's
3: her.
4: It's a good thing we're not live.
3: It's fine. I mean, really, come on. 9 to 5 is a great song.
4: Yeah, you'll hear that one coming up, too.
5: I think you just made Dolly Parton laugh.
4: Yeah, that's true.
5: She's listening right now.
4: Oh, yeah.
3: So from there, from 1967, Dumb Blonde release, from there, she became one of the most dominant forces in country music history, scoring more than 25 number one country hits over her career. Now, a lot of people don't know, but Whitney Houston's I Will Always Love You, she wrote that, and she actually recorded that first in 1974.
4: Yep.
6: And I will always love you.
3: Jeez, just as good, right?
4: Yeah, just as good.
3: And they call it one of the smartest business decisions in music history. She turned down Elvis Presley when his manager demanded half of the publishing rights. That decision paid off in a big way when Whitney Houston turned the song into one of the biggest pop hits in 1992. Dolly crossed over to the pop charts with Here You Come Again in 1977.
6: Here you come again, looking better than a body has a right to.
4: Yeah.
3: And then she hit number one on the pop charts with 9 to 5 in 1980.
4: Here you go.
6: Looking 9 to 5, what a way.
3: Also hit the charts Islands in Stream with Kenny Rogers in 1983.
4: I love this one. I love this.
7: Islands in the stream, that is what we are. No one in between, how can we be wrong?
3: Yeah. Oh my gosh, I think I Legend. Might go on like a Dolly Parton listening streak because all of these songs are so good.
4: I'm sure right away we will see the stats on like all the streaming services that everything just shot way up because everyone does that.
3: For sure.
4: Yep.
3: On the Hollywood side, she made her acting debut alongside Jane Fonda and Lily Tomlin in the 1980s comedy 9 to 5, earning a Golden Globe nomination, followed by the beloved Steel Magnolias and I don't know if we're allowed to say the other movie. Are we the best little blank house in Texas?
4: Yeah, there you go.
5: Good job with that.
4: Rhymes with
3: You're right. She also earned 2 Academy Award nominations for Best Original Song. In 2022, she was inducted into the Rock and Roll Hall of Fame. Dolly Parton was one of the greatest entertainers who ever lived, and her music will live on forever.
4: Do you remember that when she got inducted? She walked up on stage. She goes, I'm a rock star now. Everyone was like cheering. I was like, that's great.
3: Gosh, she was just so cute in everything she did, all of her appearances. One of the most beautiful things about Dolly Parton was how she used her own life story to inspire others. Growing up dirt poor in a one-room cabin in Tennessee with 11 brothers and sisters, she proved that where you come from doesn't have to determine where you're going.
2: Don't you ever forget who you are and where you came from. And don't you ever let anybody tell you that you can't do this or you can't do that. You can do whatever you think.
3: At 80 years old, Dolly Parton had accomplished more than most people could have ever dreamed of. Chart-topping music, Hollywood films, a theme park, a publishing empire, and hundreds of millions of books donated to children around the world. But when asked how she wanted to be remembered, this was a while back, her answer was as humble and genuine as the woman herself.
2: I want to be remembered for everything good I did. I want people to remember me as a fun person that didn't take myself too serious, but took my work serious, but enjoyed it at the same time. I love the fact that I get to work with all these kids things, but I love the fact that I get to do so many things. Some people say I do too much, but I don't think so, because I need to be busy. I have new dreams every day, and once you get in a position to where you can do a lot of stuff, why not? You know, so I always want to be remembered as somebody that really loved their life and really loved their work, really appreciated the opportunities to get to do so many things.
3: Mm. Well, we will be remembering Dolly Parton this morning, and we're actually going to play 9 to 5.
4: Yeah, let's do it right now. Why not? I mean, I incorrectly played it during the clip. Let's play it for real. Here we go.

0: 9 to 5 on B101. It's Dolly Parton. She passed away, and that is why we are playing this song in her memory. She was 80 years old. Brief battle with cancer, they say, is the cause of her death. And you said in that song, you hear that like clicking noise at the beginning, or actually throughout the song.
1: Yep. Her acrylic nails, she actually has told the story in a couple of interviews that when she was on the set of 9 to 5, she was actually coming up with some of the stuff, lyrics for the song, and she kept taking her nails and doing that, and she thought, oh, that sounds like a typewriter. She actually was on Jimmy Fallon, and she mentioned how she did this.
2: I used my acrylic nails on the set when I was writing it. I did, because they make noise, and it sounded like a typewriter to me. And can you hear here? I can play it in one of these.
3: Oh, my God.
2: But anyway.
1: How cool is that? That was it. Her acrylic nails.
0: That's crazy.
1: Became a huge number one hit.
0: I do remember that when she talked about that and thinking, I mean, yes, that is so cool, but I forgot about it. And we played that song and Bobby pointed it out. Those are her nails.
1: Her nails. How cool is that to make a number one hit? So rest in peace, Dolly.
0: With your nails.
1: Yep. Amazing.
0: Yeah. So we'll play a couple of her songs throughout the morning. We already played two of them. I think my favorite of all time for Dolly Parton was Jolene. So I think at some point we'll have to play that.
1: Let's do it again. Yeah, we'll do it later on. And I think we have, was it $9? $909.
0: $909 for the impossible question this morning. Yes. And we've given out a couple of clues, so we're trying to steer you in the right direction. We'll do that at 7:10 and 9:10. And don't forget, Friday is Kathy's Clips, benefiting Wigs for Kids. 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
1: Kathy's Clips is on Friday. 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
2: Our first attempt at broadcasting live was a rip-roaring success, so let's see how our second one goes. So
1: come out there
2: and see us, and we'll see how we go, right?
1: Okay, so for anyone who doesn't know what Bobby's talking about, we tried to broadcast live from the All-Star Village when it was here.
2: And little Wi-Fi issue. Just a minor one.
1: It is a fairly simple task for a radio station to send their crew out to broadcast elsewhere other than the studio.
2: We're very complicated.
1: Somehow that didn't work out for us.
2: Nope.
1: So we've put some other measures in place to make sure that the engineers get this correct and that we can talk to you from True Beauty Concepts.
2: You will hear us.
1: Hopefully.
2: Yes.
1: That is the case.
2: Yep. Round one was a good one.
1: Hold on.
2: Don't just say yesterday.
3: Right. My mom's turning 60.
1: Yes.
2: There's Brett's clip about what yesterday was.
1: Yesterday was my birthday. You guys threw me a birthday party in the morning. It was great. Thank you so much for everything. Had your mom's cookies, Bobby, were delicious.
2: Yeah.
1: Oh, by the way, that cake from O'Terry's Bakery.
4: Yes.
1: Thank you so much. I took it home. My son goes, "Wait, is that your cake? And does it have a margarita glass on top of it?" Yes, it did. And it was, it's
2: made
1: hard.
2: Out of sugar. It looks like a real glass.
1: It was
2: unbelievable.
1: It was. It's hard to cut into something like that because it's so beautiful.
2: You don't want to.
1: You don't want to. Yeah. And yesterday we didn't get a chance to cut into it and eat it. So I took it home. I did slice it up. I brought you guys cake back. So if you do want cake, I have some for you.
2: We love cake.
1: I know Brett was disappointed that he didn't get to eat cake or make a margarita casserole. That's what he gave me.
2: He gave you the mix.
1: I hate casserole. For whatever reason, that word, like, I don't want any dish that says casserole or comes in a casserole dish. Mm-hmm. So he was like, "Yeah, but what if it was a margarita?" I was like, "You can't make a margarita casserole. Like, that doesn't exist."
2: He said he can.
1: So he got a casserole dish.

0: put a margarita mix, a tequila, and salt in there for me.
1: That's great. Very creative, very creative. You also said you were going to go out and have a margarita with a friend before you went to the parent-teacher conference. Well, so how did that go?
0: You're wording it wrong. It was my birthday. I deserve a margarita, right, on my birthday. So I went, I did my hot kettlebell workout, and then I went to the pool with my friend. And yes, we had a margarita by the pool. And it just so happened that on my birthday, the school made a mistake and they booked,
1: they should have contacted
0: freshman
1: you.
0: Yep. High school orientation for parents on my birthday.
1: Yeah, they should never do that again.
0: After a margarita, I did have to go to school.
1: Hey, it kind of makes the whole experience just a little bit more, all right, yeah, sure, relaxing.
0: I will say, though, I think it's more scary for me that my son's going to high school than him. So he had his orientation on Monday and I picked him up and he was little chatterbox talking about it. He was like, oh my gosh, it's going to be so fun. It looks, you know, it looks cool. Like he was all into it. I'm like, do you think like you'll be okay? You know where all your classes are? Cause it's sort of like two buildings. It's not like, you know, a square school. And he's like, no, he goes, I went to Spanish and I ended up on the pool deck.
1: Oh my gosh. And he's happy about that.
0: Yeah. He was laughing. He didn't care.
1: He doesn't care. He's excited about this.
0: Excited about it.
1: I was a nervous wreck going from eighth grade to ninth grade. Because I was going from such a small school in Little Medford Lakes to Shawnee High School, which had like 2,500 kids. My class was like 60 kids that graduated eighth grade.
0: Oh,
1: so
0: wow.
1: I was like, oh my gosh, you know, I'm going to this big school. And of course, my sisters did not help at all because they had already been to Shawnee. So of course, they were like, oh, freshman, you're in big trouble. You're going to have to do this. You're going to get lost. No one's going to help you.
0: They
1: didn't help at all. And then I got there and I was like, this is fun. There's girls here.
0: I used to have, he was like, this
1: girls.
0: Is great.
1: Yeah, this is awesome. Oh my gosh.
0: I used to have a reoccurring dream. So I was fine in high school too, like moving from school to school. But I would get nervous about getting lost. That was my main thing. Like I wasn't worried about the schoolwork or friends or any of that. I was worried about getting lost. And I would have a reoccurring dream that I couldn't find my classroom and that I would constantly walk in a circle and couldn't find the classroom.
1: That was your nightmare.
2: Wait,
0: that was my nightmare.
2: When you were a kid, you had this.
0: Yes, yeah.
2: Because I swear I have had this recently.
0: Still
2: and
0: have it
2: makes no sense. Like, why am I back in high school not being able to find my classroom?
0: Yeah, that, right. So that was for you too.
2: Yeah, but I didn't have it as a kid. I have it
1: she
2: now.
1: She has it now.
2: That
1: right
2: make
1: now.
2: Any sense.
1: I think it's because she's working with us. We make her feel like we're taking her back to those nervous days.
0: Well, maybe it's all the like back to school talk.
2: Yeah,
0: and,
2: I don't know. It's really weird.
1: Lara's having high school nightmares in her 30s. Yeah. All right.
0: All right. Did have to chew gum, though, before I walked into the school, because I was like, Miss Romano smells like a margarita.
1: Every time Miss Romano goes to talk, it'd be great if all of a sudden this just starts playing.
3: I got a question for you. Yeah. So, when's the first day off?
0: When's the first day off?
3: When's the first day off?
0: When's summer?
3: Yeah,

0: We're back.
1: Back to the Kathy Romano Show.
0: Yes! On Philly's B101.
2: You hear that music, you know what it means? It's time for the impossible question, and we are at $909. So we've got a nice jackpot for you to win.
3: Nice chunk of change, as they say, right?
2: There are under 50 of these. What are they? That's the question. The clues that we've given out, we'll remind you one more time, has nothing to do with the wires, buttons, lights in our studio, nothing to do with the B101 studio. Or the number of states or presidents has nothing to do with any of those topics.
3: It's going to be way more exciting than that.
2: Yeah.
3: Yeah, we promise.
2: Is it?
4: I forget the answer.
3: Is it?
2: Hold on.
3: Is it? You're scrolling down looking at the answer. Uh-huh. I mean, yeah.
4: It's just,
2: oh, yeah.
3: Yeah.
2: Oh, yeah.
3: There you go.
2: For sure. We'll start giving personal clues.
3: That'll help.
2: That will definitely help. There are just under 50 of these. What are they? 888-333-B101.
3: Incorrect guesses from yesterday are...
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10: If we took all four of you guys' birth dates, does that equal less than 50? Flavors of Rita's water eggs?
2: Oh. And we learned that Bobby, as a 16-year-old child, walked into an active volcano.
3: Yep. And got yelled at by a lot of people down there. I still remember that.
2: 888-333-B101. We've got $909 for the impossible question this morning. There are under 50 of these. What are they?

0: down there. I still remember that.
1: 888-333-B101. We've got $909 for the impossible question this morning. There are under 50 of these. What are they?

0: Virgin.
1: Philly's B101.
2: There are under 50 of these. What are they? That is the impossible question this morning on the Kathy Vermano Show. We've got $909 to give away. We've got Lee on the line. She is with all of her coworkers right now, and they want to put their guess in. Good morning, Lee.
3: Hello.
2: Hi.
4: Is this Lee?
5: Hello.
2: Lee.
3: Hello.
2: Hi.
4: Are you Lee?
3: No, this is Nicole.
4: Oh, no,
3: Nicole.
4: Oh, no.
2: Wait,
4: we lost Lee?
2: No. Is Lee your coworker?
3: No.
4: Oh. Oh, no.
2: What? Wait, hold on. Are you at work with a bunch of people right now?
4: This is line 10.
3: No. No, I'm down the shore.
4: Oh, my gosh.
2: What
4: happened to our phones?
2: Lee?
4: Yeah.
2: Where did Lee go?
4: We're going to have to find Lee at some point. This is great. The beauty of live radio.
3: Oh, geez.
4: We had Lee on the line here waiting for her guests.
2: Okay,
4: Nicole.

0: Nicole.
1: Now we have Nicole.
0: Nicole, in quotes, yes. Nicole. Sure, you're not Lee.
2: Oh, uh-huh.
1: Wait, Nicole, where are you at the shore? What shore town?
2: I'm right outside of Wildwood in Cape Bay.
1: Okay. All right. All right. Well, I hope you're enjoying the nice weather. Nicole, give us your guess. There are under 50 of these. What are they?
2: Days till Kathy's fall activities start.
0: Oh, days until Kathy's fall activities. Gosh, do we really know what day?
1: Yeah, actually, we...
0: You do have a day?
1: Yeah, Tim put it on the calendar. It's the end of September.
3: Kathy's fall activities.
0: I'm going to play that like crazy again.
1: So, Nicole, technically there are under 50 days until my fall activities, but that's not the answer we're looking for. Sorry.
2: Okay.
0: Hey, tell Lee we said hi.
2: I'll try
0: okay?
2: again.
0: Yeah. All right.
1: Poor Nicole.
2: I will.
0: Yeah. Let her know we said hi. Thanks. Nicole's like, what is going on?
1: I have
0: no idea what's going on either.
1: I don't either. Lee, maybe you could try to call back. I don't know what happened to her.
0: We'll take some more calls. So Lee, call back.
1: 888-333-B101. There are just under 50 of these. What are they? We've got $909 this morning.

0: on the line. We found her.
1: Oh, my goodness.
0: Good morning, Lee.
2: Good morning. I did not hang up. It got disconnected. We were all just staring at the phone like, no.
1: No.
0: Okay, so you're with all your coworkers, Lee. Where are you guys working? Do you want to say?
2: We work at a pediatric dental office.
0: Oh, dental office.
2: Okay, we work with the kiddies.
0: We were thinking nurses because
1: yeah,
0: we're
1: something
0: like
1: medical.
0: They're at work already.
2: See, you were close. We're all in scrubs.
0: Nice. All right, ladies, let's see if we can give you $909. What do you think there are under 50 of?
2: Under 50
3: windows in the building.
2: Windows in the building. Windows or offices in the building. Do I get two?
0: That
1: was your coworker jumped in. So in case it's right, she wants half the money. That's why she jumped in there.
2: They're already
1: smart.
2: Getting some. Listen, we got a whole plan with this money.
1: Oh.
0: Wait, what's the plan? Tell us real quick.
2: So they all get 100 and I get 4.
0: Oh, okay.
1: Good work. By the way, that's a good agent that you are there, getting yourself $400.
2: Right?
1: That's good.
0: Well, I'm...
2: Oh, is that right?
1: Yeah, we have a lot more than 50 windows.
0: Yeah, I'm sorry to say that you guys are not going to have this money to split, but you can try again, okay? 9-10.
2: Okay, we had fun. Thank you.
1: You got to... Hey, tell Nicole we said hi.
2: Wait, we really do work with a Nicole. That's crazy. She was sitting there listening to us.
1: That's really funny.
2: So I ran to the other side of the building where the radio is, and Nicole was sitting right there.
1: Oh, that's really funny.
0: Well, you guys.
2: I know. Well, you guys have a great day.
0: You have a great day at work as well. Thanks for listening to us.
2: Thank you. Bye-bye.
1: Bye. That's great.
0: So funny. That's All right, great. Let's go to Rachel. Good morning, Rachel.
4: Good morning.
0: There are under 50 of these. What are they?
4: I think there's under 50 Disney movies with one-word titles.
1: Oh. Disney movies with one-word titles.
0: Wow.
1: There's a couple of them there, right? Right?
5: There's a lot of them.
1: Uh-oh. Hmm. Laura.
4: Yeah, sure.
1: Is this something you Googled, Rachel?
4: Perhaps.
1: I love when people get quiet when I ask that.
0: Well, we do typically pick questions that you can't Google. So good guess. We like how you're thinking, but no, that is not the correct answer.
4: All right. Thank you.
1: Thanks,
0: Rachel. Have a great day. So Pinocchio, Dumbo, Bambi, Cinderella, Aladdin. I was like in my head, I'm thinking, well,
1: sorry, you said Bambi. I start crying right away. Bambi. What's wrong with them?
0: Like the worst way to start a Disney movie. What the heck?
1: My mom took me to that movie. And then anytime after that, when I'd hear sad music, I'd start crying. And she'd be like, it's okay. It's not. I'm like, don't ever take me to that Bambi movie again.
0: Hold on. Quick story. Yep. They had to take my cousin to the emergency room because he was hyperventilating and having a panic attack after watching Bambi.
1: Absolutely. For those early Disney movies, traumatizing some of the things they were doing.
5: Awful.
1: Yes.
5: What were they doing to us?
1: I know. And it's why here we are.
0: And
1: here we are.
0: All right, let's go to Andre. He'll be the last guest for this round. Hi, Andre.
6: Oh, hello, Gaffy. Oh, I just wanted to also say happy late birthday.
0: Thank you so much, Andre.
6: Yeah, you're welcome.
0: All right, there are under 50 of these. What are they?
6: I think they are under 50 spaces on a Monopoly board.
1: Under
6: like
1: 50
6: a standard
1: spaces.
6: Monopoly board.
0: Yeah.
1: The standard Monopoly board.
0: Are you guys Monopoly players? Like, will you sit down and play a board game like Monopoly?
1: I haven't in a long time. It's been years. You're saying this like you are. Like, you're an expert. You kind of leaned in on this one.
0: Not an expert. I always enjoyed it. My son, not so much. Like, I bought him the Monopoly games, and the only thing he liked to do was cheat. So I mean,
6: there's Monopoly Cheaters Edition, though. I mean,
0: Andre,
6: you can just buy that.
0: I bought it. I did. I bought
1: the Cheaters Edition
0: because that's all he liked to do. So I was like, oh, maybe I can get him to play, you know, Monopoly with me. So we did play for a little while, but he's just not a board game kid.
1: Got it.
5: For those of us not familiar with this version, what does that even mean? Cheaters Edition?
1: It's the life version, the real life version of Monopoly, where everyone in corporate America cheats. Yeah, exactly.
5: Suck at it.
0: Like, you can, Laura, you can cheat and if you get the money or like whatever you steal, then it's yours. But if another player catches you, then you have to like go to jail. You got to pay fines, all that kind of stuff.
1: Yeah.
6: Oh yeah, there's like handcuffs in it. Yeah. There's like handcuffs in it.
5: Cool.
0: He's right.
5: All right.
0: Andre, thanks for bringing us back to the board game memories. But no, that is not the correct answer. Sorry.
6: Oh, okay then.
0: Have a great day, Andre. You can try again at 9:10.
6: All right, then. Thank you.
1: All right, it's almost like he watched Bambi. He feels sad right now.
0: The disappointment in our listeners' voices when they don't get it.
1: Okay.
0: I will say no one is even close.
1: Nope. Not at all. We're going to have to maybe get

0: closer with a little clue again.
1: Yeah.
0: Just a hint of what not to do. Maybe we'll start giving a clue of what it is.
1: And I think the personal clues, like we were talking about earlier, I think that might steer them in the right direction. So we'll see. We're not going to do it right now, but your clue is that no one's close.
0: Good clue.
1: Call at 910 and pick something else.
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1: Way to get like thrown right back into work from vacation. I was on vacation last week. It was lovely, relaxing, had such a nice time.
2: It was for us too.
1: Yeah. Hey, you want me to go away?
2: You're gonna walk right into those. I'm gonna say them. All right. You can't just give me a volleyball setup like Bobby, spike it. Okay.
1: Just for the record, when I walked in, Bobby said, "It's great to have you back. I'm sick of doing news. I don't want to do it anymore."
2: Okay, that part I will say is 100% true. I was like, I'm sick of coming up with news stories.
1: But yeah, so yesterday was my birthday. Like, we had a busy day yesterday. There were guests and surprises. And then, you know, last night I obviously wanted to celebrate my birthday a little bit yesterday. Went to the pool with my friends. Then I had something to do last night. Like, all of these things. And, you know, just kind of like thrown back in. So it's been a
2: whirlwind, right?
1: Yeah, yeah. It's been a really busy week. When I was on vacation, though, I have to tell you this story, Bobby, because I think you'll love it. I was on vacation and my brother brought up the fact that I, in high school, had a really good friend, still good friends with him today, who was the Phillies bat boy for a couple of years. Oh, cool. Like, I think all through high school. His dad used

0: used to drive him to every single game. Like, we knew he was, you would see him, you'd watch TV.
1: The dream job of every kid.
0: He was in the team pictures and whatever. So my brother says, hey, do you remember that baseball Craig gave me, gave you years ago? He gave it to me. And I was like, yeah, I remember that. It was like signed by, you know, a couple players or whatever. And he was like, yeah. He goes, it wasn't a couple players. Like, do you know what the baseball is? And I was like, no. I was like, no, I don't remember. I gave it to my brother. It was a baseball, right? Like, I was a kid, signed baseball. Cool. Let me give it to my little brother who loves baseball.
1: Uh-oh.
0: It's signed by the entire Phillies 1993 team.
1: Oh my gosh. No.
0: Lenny Dykstra, John Krupp, Darren Dalton, Mitch Williams, all of them.
1: Larry Anderson, all of them. The entire team signed that.
0: Signed the baseball.
1: Like, one of the most beloved teams in this history of this entire city.
0: And I go, do you still have it? He goes, well, Dad has it. My dad goes, yeah, I have it in my drawer. I go, okay, I want it back. My brother goes, no, you gave it to me. I go, it was my friend that got it. He was like, you gave
1: you
0: it to
1: no
0: me.
1: You have no rights to that baseball.
0: Yes,
1: no
0: rights
1: at all. You lost it. You gave it up. You made the dumb move. And now your brother can profit off it.
0: Now, listen, my friend, he, throughout our friendship, like, one of the biggest jokes is he's a little, how do I say it without saying the bad word? Like a BSer a little bit sometimes.
1: Okay.
0: Right? So the question my brother said is, is that real? Or did, he goes, I envision... these are my friends from high school. I envision Craig, Mark, and Mark, and Walt all signing that and handing it to you, going, here, this is signed by the Phillies, right?
1: I can be John Kruk. Here, I'll write John Kruk.
0: Yes.
1: Here you go.
0: So I texted him on vacation. I said, there's a debate right now. I said, we're sitting in Montauk, and we're talking about that baseball, that 93 Phillies baseball that you gave us, autographed. I said, my brother wants to know. He thinks you and our friends signed it. And he texts me back. He goes, absolutely not. It's 100% legit. I would not do that, especially to you. He said, on my mother's life, it's 100% legit.
1: And you gave it away to your other brother.
0: I gave it to my brother.
1: Oops.
0: Now, my dad has it. Right. I know exactly where it is in my dad's house,
1: like,
0: too.
1: I know exactly how to sneak in and take it.
0: I might go get it.
2: Yeah.
0: My brother is fine.
2: Yeah, he's doing
1: fine. Listen to her.
0: My brother
1: is fine.
0: Is doing just fine. I think I could use the baseball. You know what, though?
1: I think you're doing just fine, too, Kathy Romano. Do you really need the baseball?
0: So who should we give it to, Brett?
1: No. Raise my hand. It'll be lost.
0: You know what, though? Having something like that, owning something like that, I don't know that I would sell it.
1: Yeah, I don't think I would either. It would be a display. I would absolutely display that and then probably give it to somebody else when I get older and say, here you go. This is the 93 Phillies team, all signed by them.
0: Yeah, like, aww, that's something you have to pass down, right?
1: Yep.
0: But I had no clue that we had something like this in the family, right? Like, at the time when he gave it to me, I was, you know, whatever.
1: I'm sure a lot of people do this. You heard my story years ago. We talked about how Pete Rose's bat. Like, we just, like, we accidentally took it and we were, like, hitting rocks into the lake with it. My dad
0: with
1: found it later.
0: An
1: autographed Pete Rose, original bat. And my dad is like, you morons destroyed this bat. Like, you know how much this is worth? So you don't know sometimes, but we were just a bunch of idiot kids. It happens.
0: 888-333-B101. If you own something or you found out you own something that was worth some money and you had no clue, like I did over vacation. 888-333-B101.
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2: I was just on vacation last week, and while I was there having a conversation with my brothers, we realized that we own a Phillies baseball signed by the entire 1993 team.
3: Verified that it's them, too.
2: Verified.
3: From a very good inside source.
2: A friend of mine got the ball for me. He was the Phillies ball boy for, I think, like 4+ years. In middle school and into high school, and he got it signed for us.
3: Did you enjoy your birthday yesterday?
2: I did. Why?
3: And all the gifts everyone put together? Because
2: yeah.
3: I have a monumental birthday next year, and I happen to be a huge fan of the 1993 Phillies team. Just throwing it out there.
2: Well, Renee called in. She didn't want to go on the air with us, but she says that I should give the baseball to my son,
3: you
2: which
3: absolutely
2: that is
3: absolutely should.
2: Probably a good idea, except really, it's not mine. I gave it to my brother, and my brother was like, absolutely not, it's not yours.
3: Renee said you should sneak back in your parents' house. Your dad has it. Steal it and give it to your son. That's the good mom right there.
2: 888-333-B101. If you have something that is worth money and you didn't know, you had to figure it, you somehow figured it out, like I did on vacation, I had to text my friend. I was like, is this legit? He was like, absolutely, on my mother's life, that is a real signed baseball.
3: So cool.
2: Hey, Mike, do you have something that's worth money that you didn't know?
4: Well, actually, I called Unclaimed Property and found out a check was available for me for $268.
3: And whose property was it?
4: My own, check in my name.
2: Yeah, I've seen that. Yeah. I've gotten, like, links and emails, and it'll show that, and it does show, like, legit addresses that I lived at and that, yeah, you could claim some money, but I never know if that's real or not.
3: Mike said it's real.
4: Guess what? It's very real. Twice last year, I got a check to $178 last year.
2: Wow.
3: Yeah. I always think it's a scam that hey, you've claimed money because I've gone to some of those sites and it's like, oh, enter your name. It's like Bobby Smith. They're like, because yeah, then 748
2: sure,
3: pages come up. And I'm like, if I have money out there, I'm never going to find it. But I will tell you that recently, my parents had their 60th wedding anniversary. My mom was over. She was asking about a serving dish. She's like, you have this really nice serving dish. We gave it to your ex years ago. It's like a China serving dish. And I was like, oh, I think it's up in this cabinet up here stored. We didn't have it out at
2: yeah,
3: all.
2: Okay.
3: My mom goes and gets it. And she goes, oh my gosh, this was in the dishwasher, wasn't it? I go, yeah. She goes, this is completely ruined. She goes, you know, this is worth hundreds of dollars. It's from the late 1800s. I was like,
2: had you not put it in the dishwasher?
3: Yeah. Whoops. Yep. If I left it out of the dishwasher. So I got that going for me. I think it's worth about $2 now. So.
2: I had some china that could have also been worth a little bit of money, not thousands of dollars, but could have been worth some money. And same thing, because it went through the dishwasher, it puts like, you almost can't see it. But when the guy that looked at it, he showed me, it almost puts little cracks like in the...
3: So that's exactly what it was. The painting
2: yes.
3: that's so done and so like detailed had little cracks all over it. You could actually see it on this one. And then there also was this huge, just like you could see like a soap stain that you were never going to get out that went through the middle of it.
2: Same thing. He showed me like little yellowing stains that I couldn't see really, you know, just because it had like a pattern on it. So you couldn't really see it. But when he pointed it out to me and like put a light on it, yeah. I could see the yellowing and the cracks. And so because of that, it was like it was only worth like $200, which was not nothing.
3: So then my mom said a bunch of words that I can't say on the radio about. Yes, that's exactly what Terry did right after that. Like, you moron. I was like, I'm sorry.
2: Oops. I agree with yeah. Terry. 888-333-B101. Well, actually, I have no room to talk. I gave away a
3: True.
2: Phillies baseball signed
3: you
2: by
3: moron.
2: The entire 1993 team. John Kruk, Lenny Dykstra,
5: oh
2: all
5: gosh.
2: Of them, Mitch Williams.
5: Oh, that's great.
2: 888-333-B101. If you have something, you own something that's worth some money and you didn't know.
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1: We realized over vacation that my family owns a baseball signed by the 1993 Phillies team. A friend of mine in high school was the ball boy, and he has one himself, he told me. I texted him. I said, is this legit? Is this actually what we own? And he said, yes, absolutely. He said, I have one as well.
2: Because there was some notorious stories about players like Lenny Dykstra that would not even sign things.
1: Yep.
2: He would have someone else sign them for him. So when you see a Lenny Dykstra autograph, it might not be Lenny.
1: It might not actually be real. Yes. So he said, absolutely legit. He verified it for us. And I had no clue that I owned this.
2: You gave it to your brother. Yeah, whatever. Here you go.
1: I mean, at least it's still in the family, right?
2: True. It's not gone.
1: Elaine's on the line. Hi, Elaine. Do you own something that's worth a lot of money you didn't even know?
3: Yeah. So we bought our house, I'm going to say, probably, I think, 12 years ago. And I was just recently going through the stuff up in my attic and found a red typewriter that came with the house. So like an old-fashioned portable typewriter with the tape and everything, right? So I was like, oh, I wonder if this is worth anything. So I take a picture of it and go on Google. It's worth $500. It's an Italian typewriter.
1: Oh,
2: wow.
3: I'm like dumbfounded. Well, I put it on eBay and sold it for $575.

0: $25.
1: Wow!
2: That's a steal. Good find.
0: That's, I know, right? So there's also an old Singer sewing machine up there, too, a table one. But wait, that's probably going to stay with the house.
1: Oh, my gosh. Wait. So a friend of mine has one of those as well. Bought a house, and it was in the closet of the house. Is that worth any money?
0: Oh, wow. Yes, they are worth money, especially the table ones. The ones that actually have the table that come out of the table, those are actually worth money.
1: Yep, same. That is exactly what he has.
2: People, I bought the house fund only left me a leaky roof and mold. That's all they left me.
1: Termites.
2: Yeah, termites. That's all I got.
0: I feel like that's a lot of fun. They wanted you to be creative to try to get rid of it, I guess.
2: Yeah, exactly. But, you know, you hear those stories of people that will go in the attic like you did, and they'll find, like, a painting, and they have no idea if the painting's worth anything. They put it out at their yard sale. Some guy sees it and takes it and is like, oh, that's an original, you know, Rembrandt, and he makes $4 million on it. So,
0: that would be my luck.
2: Yep, mine too.
1: I want my painting back.
2: Yes.
0: Exactly. Or some of the money, at least.
1: Yep. Elaine, thank you so much for your call.
0: You're welcome. Love you guys. Have a great day.
1: Hey, Christian, what'd you find?
3: Hey, so when my parents moved out of my childhood home, my dad came to me with, like, a whole bunch of stuff when I was a kid, and there were 6 unopened original Pokemon packs.
1: Ooh.
2: 6 original unopened Pokemon packs. I'm guessing you know now how much they're worth?
3: Yeah, I mean, I was never really that much of a collector. I guess that's why I never opened them.
2: Not really
3: my scene. Right now, they're just kind of sitting in Tupperware, sealed on top of my fridge. I show some of my kids' friends just to get some clout sometimes, but I don't really know what to do with it. They're just kind of sitting there for a rainy day, I guess.
1: Wasn't there a Pokemon card that was like metallic or gold or something like that, and that was worth some money?
3: Yeah, I mean, there's a whole bunch in the set. I think the Charizard is the most sought after one, but I don't know. If you're interested in buying a pack from the original ones, you got my number.
2: Christian, I'm interested in your unbelievable announcer voice that you have. Christian, we want you to narrate some things for us.
3: It's just because my kids are in daycare. I feel like not great.
2: Oh, you get everything they get, right?
4: You got the raspy voice going.
3: Yeah.
1: You should hang out with Laura's family.
4: Yeah.
2: You'll get pink eye, hand and foot mouth. You'll get everything.
4: I know exactly what you mean, Christian. It's good times.
3: Yeah, it's horrible, but.
2: Yep. Laura, bacteria boss over there.
1: Christian, thanks for calling in.
3: No problem. Thanks, guys.
1: So there is some sort of Pokemon card. I don't know exactly what it is because my son didn't really get into Pokemon, but for a hot minute, it was one summer. All the kids were bringing their 3-ring binders with their Pokemon cards in these plastic sleeves. And he was like, I want Pokemon cards. I want a binder. I was like, great. So, of course, me, like I do, I went out and bought everything for him. He played for it for, like I said, a hot minute.
2: 10 minutes.
1: But there is some specific card. It's metallic of some sort.
2: It's probably worth a fortune, right?
1: It is. And we had it, right?
2: You had it?
4: No.
2: Get out of here.
1: And he stopped playing with them or using them or trading them.
2: You gave it away.
1: Gave it away.
2: Oh, my
1: gosh. Gave it with a whole 3-ring binder with all of the Pokemon cards in plastic sleeves, and that, whatever that one was in there.
2: So the person who got that went through it and went, oh, my gosh.
1: They're like, Kathy's

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1: Over vacation, I realized that a friend of mine had given me a signed baseball back in the 90s. He worked for the Phillies. He was the Phillies bat boy. And he came home, gave me the baseball. I gave it to my brother because my brother liked baseball. And, you know.
2: Your brother then in turn gave it to your father. And it's sitting in a drawer.
1: It is a signed baseball. The entire 1993 Phillies team.
2: Wow. That's so cool.
1: Had no clue that we even owned that. I had no idea that's what it even was. Yeah. My brother was telling me on vacation. So I contacted my friend. I was like, hey, is this legit? He was like, absolutely 100%.
2: Verified.
1: It was signed, verified. Wow. He said, I got one for myself and I got one for you back in the 90s.
2: Did you tell him when you asked about that? Hey, the text, like, I also gave it away.
1: Well, I told him that I gave it to my brother.
2: You gave it to me and I gave it away.
1: So. Yeah. Well, we were trying to like confirm that it was legit. And he was like, yeah, no, it is. So I had no clue that I owned something so valuable. And that's what we're talking about this morning. And Tony's on the line. Good morning.
3: Good morning.
1: So what do you own that's so valuable? And did you know about it?
3: No, I don't even know. I mean, I just have held on to them for memorabilia. It's from 1976, all the Phillies at the time, like Schmidt and Danny Ozark, the coach and everything, and they all used to sign balls for me because I used to hang out there while they practiced, and they autographed it to me, and I have like three or four of them.
1: That's so cool.
3: Yeah.
1: And Bobby, you think that's got to be worth money?
2: I was just going to say, Tony, we're at 2400 Market Street, if you want to just, you know, swing on by. You know, no one knows who Mike Schmidt is. I'll take that off your plate for you. Yeah.
3: You know who he is.
1: he's the biggest Phillies fan. He certainly knows.
2: I certainly know.
3: Do you think it's worth anything?
2: I'm sure it is worth something. Absolutely. If you can verify that it is actually a verified autograph by them from that year, 76, yes. I mean, the 80 team, if you have the whole 80 team sign something, that's going to be obviously worth even more, but that's a big deal.
4: I just have to ask, did we talk to you last week and you had said you've never been tailgating, but I remember you saying, yeah.
3: Yes.
4: But she said she used to like hang outside of Philly's practices. Like, well, how cool is that?
3: Yeah, never been invited. Well, actually, I have been invited to a tailgate, but I just never made it. And, you know, but yeah, I used to hang out at the stadium, and that's where I used to meet like the Eagles back then, Vince Papale, when he was playing, and I was, you know, just always there at the stadium hanging with them.
1: That's so cool. I feel like stuff like this doesn't happen anymore, right? Like back then, you could go hang out, see them walking. Now they're so isolated from us, like where
2: there's
1: they pull their
2: so
1: cars
2: much more
1: and all
2: security.
1: That.
2: Yeah, they pull in, they pull out. So, but yeah, Tony, hang on to those Phillies baseballs. Don't you give them away, all right?
3: Well, who do I bring it to find out?
2: Well, I'm sure there are a lot of sports memorabilia collection shows they do at all different convention centers throughout the year. So I know you can always bring them to one of them and they can say, hey, what is this? What's it worth? And

0: Those people will let you know.
1: Okay.
0: All right?
1: Sounds good.
0: Or just, like I said, Bobby Smith, 2400 Market Street.
2: He'll verify it and take it from you. Tony, thanks for your call.
1: Thank you. Bye-bye.

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1: So many people owning things that are worth money that they did not even know about. Like me, I have this baseball signed by the Phillies 1993 team. A friend of mine worked as a bat boy for the team and got a baseball signed for me. I gave it to my brother. I didn't even realize we still have it. My dad has it.
2: I think the Pokemon card you got rid of is going to be worth even more than that Phillies signed baseball.
1: Well, you know what? Actually, so Cindy is on the line, and she wants to talk about Beanie Babies. I have an entire bin of Beanie Babies still at my house. Hi, Cindy.
3: Okay, how you doing?
1: So you have the Beanie Babies too?
3: I have a bunch that I ended up buying at a yard sale, but this story, I was at a conference in Tampa, Florida, and I wanted to take home gifts for my niece and my sister-in-law. So I was walking around, I went into this little toy store, and I saw these little, they were Beanie Babies, so I saw these things, and I thought, oh, how cute are these? And I bought a crab for my sister-in-law and an orange fish for my younger niece and a cat for my older niece. And I bought two cats for myself. Well, it wasn't for like a year before they became really popular and became, you know, Beanie Babies. And so my older niece, she was about 10. Then she wanted to collect them. But the fish didn't have a tag on it anymore. It was still in good shape. The cat she had been played with, and I don't remember what happened with my sister-in-law. But my two cats still had their tags on it, so my niece used to beg me for them, beg me. And I just wanted to keep them. I didn't want to keep them because they were worth stuff at this time.
1: Yeah.

0: But I just wanted them because they were what I bought from my trip to Tampa, but they're not worth anything now. They were at the time, they were worth, several hundred dollars, but I guess people aren't into cats, original cats. So,
1: The Beanie Baby
0: they're not worth
1: market for
0: anything
1: cats
0: now.
1: crashed.
2: Yeah. Cindy,
1: Oh.
2: thank you for your
1: Thanks for the
2: call.
1: call.
0: Okay, bye-bye. Have a good
1: Bye-bye.
0: day.
2: So I had what she was talking about. I had the cats. I also had, and there was a time, right? They were like, Beanie Babies are worth
1: The
2: money. And
1: rage.
2: when I was buying them too, I that it was they're going to be worth money someday. And you had to keep the tag that was on the ear of whatever animal you got. But what I did buy, and I believe is still worth a little bit of money today, also gave this one away,
3: Oh no.
2: was the Princess Diana Beanie Baby.
1: No, you didn't.
2: Yes. So I had it. I had so many Beanie Babies. When I moved, my mom was like,
1: Get
2: "Get these
1: rid of
2: out of this out of the house." So I went through all of them and I was like, "I'm going to keep some." Why I chose to get rid of the Princess Diana Beanie Baby and keep the cat, I have no clue. No clue.
3: I'm going to really upset you right now
2: Do you have
3: because
2: it?
3: I have it and I just Googled while she was talking. I'm like, "Oh, how much is that one worth?" Because I assume it's worth money. It is worth up to $500,000.
2: What?
1: $500,000?
3: No.
1: The
3: first
1: Princess Diana Beanie Baby.
2: Kathy!
1: Come on. She looks sick.
2: I'm going to swim in the Delaware.
3: Kathy, stop it. But
1: we have the Schuylkill's right outside of the studio if you want to go jump in the Schuylkill.
2: That's what I meant.
3: I'm going to go find mine.
1: Yeah, as soon as possible.
2: She goes, I'm going to go find mine and then quit.
1: Yeah, exactly. There you go.
2: Michelle is on the line. She's got something too. Hi, Michelle.
4: Hello, good morning. Well, mine isn't worth anywhere near $500,000,
2: right.
4: but it's very valuable to me. Years ago, my family had a restaurant in Mount Ephraim, and the Flyers used to come there after games. They would go to Rexy's and then head down the street to Giuseppe's, and my grandfather knew that I was a big fan. So one night, Bernie Parent was in, and he asked him, can you sign a little something for my granddaughter? And he said, you know what, I'll bring her in something next time. And he thought he was just blowing him off, like, yeah, okay, fine. Well, the next game, whenever they had it, he came in with a signed goalie stick.
2: Oh.
4: And it says, to Michelle, and it happened to be my birthday. It's signed June 13th, 1976. Best wishes, Bernard Perron. People have offered me money for that over the years, and I will never, ever, ever part with
1: nope,
4: that.
1: No, you shouldn't. That's priceless.
4: It is.
1: Yep.
4: And once I found my brother attempting to take it out years ago to play street hockey with it. I almost hit him over the head with
2: it. Oh, yeah.
1: That's the problem. I came in. I had an old Pete Rose bat and was, oh, let me just go and play with this out in the street.
2: He played baseball with
1: played
2: it.
1: Played baseball with it, knocked the whole thing up, not worth a dime. Nope.
4: Oh, no. Yep. Oh, my God.
1: Yeah, I was the moron. I was the moron.
2: Yeah, Michelle, hold on to that for sure.
1: Yep.
4: Oh, it's traveled with me through the years, and I will never let it go.
1: Oh.
2: Thanks for your call, Michelle.
1: Yep.
4: Thank you, guys. Have a great day.
1: You too.
2: Bernie Parent was actually, I could see that. He had such a good personality.
1: Mm-hmm.
2: He was such a nice guy. Actually, I just heard from his wife, Ginny, for Kathy's clips. She heard the promo, and she texted me, and she said, I have a hair salon next year. If you need anybody else to get involved, let us know. She said she would be involved in
1: it.
2: Oh,
1: that's great.
2: Yeah, really cool.
1: Yeah, anything, if you need to know anything more about Kathy's clips, well, here you go.
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1: Another nice day today. Sunshine with some clouds, but the humidity is returning today. We'll get a high of 85 and then some showers and thunderstorms coming through on Thursday and Friday. Yesterday was gorgeous, though.
2: Yep.
1: Clouds came in. It was a little shady mid-afternoon, but sun came back out. It was really a nice day. And yesterday we found out, so sad, that Dolly Parton passed away. She was 80 years old.
2: Yeah. I was going to play the funny clip.
1: Oh, no. I was going to

0: Start with a funny clip.
1: Oh, okay. We can. So yeah. Dolly Parton, well, first of all, she just had like the best personality. What I loved about her is that when she came out in public, like she was always dressed to the nines. Her makeup was done. Her hair was done. Her nails were done. Like you never saw her in a bad light. Like she, that was her. And that she lived up to her plastic surgery and what she had done. Like she talked about it.
0: This is the deal. Yep.
1: But Dolly, there was apparently a lookalike contest years ago. Yeah. And she talked about what happened at this lookalike contest.
2: I had kind of over exaggerated my own self, you know, made my beauty mark bigger, made my eyes bigger and the hair a little more. Mm-hmm. And I got down there and they were having a Dolly Parton lookalike contest, and it was mostly drag queens, guys down there. It was, and so I went in and I got in line with everybody else, but somebody else won.
1: So she got that. In the Dolly Parton lookalike contest, and she didn't win.
0: Nope, didn't win. I want to know who won. That was amazing. That's really funny. Can you imagine the contest? People being like, "Oh my gosh, Dolly Parton is here. She didn't win. What is wrong with us?"
1: I mean, I do love that. Last time I saw her, well, kind of live on TV, was when she did the New Year's Eve with Miley Cyrus.
0: Okay. Oh, yeah.
1: Watched that.
0: Jolene was covered. Miley's definitely covered that. Yep.
1: Jolene, one of my favorite songs.

0: And then more recently, she put a posted a video of her thanking Taylor Swift and Travis Kelce for their wedding. They donated to her charity, and she looked great in that video.
1: Yeah, she looked great. It wasn't something, you know, we had heard she had some health issues, and then the family made a statement saying, no, everything's okay. That happened a couple months ago, too. And she's like, no. And right after that, she had the video for Travis and them. So everyone was like, oh, okay, she's doing better.
0: Yeah, so TMZ reported that she was admitted to Vanderbilt University Medical Center in Nashville early Friday with kidney and autoimmune issues, with her representatives later citing a brief battle with cancer as the cause of her death. Now, Dolly Parton's legacy in music and Hollywood is simply unmatched. She began her country music career in 1967 with the very first single, Dumb Blonde.
2: 'Cause I'm blonde, don't think I'm dumb, 'cause this dumb blonde ain't nobody's fool.
3: Nice.
0: And from there, she became one of the most dominant forces in country music history, scoring more than 25 number one country hits over her career. She wrote, a lot of people don't know this, she wrote I Will Always Love You in 1974. She recorded that before Whitney Houston did. I don't mind that version, Bobby. I mean, obviously, Whitney Houston's was amazing.
1: Whitney's is amazing. I was one of the ones, too, that I didn't even know that, you know, being younger, I was like, oh, I just thought that was Whitney's song. And then I learned later on, oh, no, this is Dolly's song.
0: And so it was called one of the smartest business decisions in music history. She turned down Elvis Presley when his manager demanded half of the publishing rights. That decision paid off in a big way when Whitney Houston turned the song into one of the biggest pop music hits of all time. She did that in 1992.
1: Just unlike you, she wouldn't give away Beanie Babies or things that are worth a fortune. So way smarter.
0: Meanwhile, someone offers me $10. I'm like,
1: yeah, take it.
0: Yeah,
1: take
0: you can it. Have the swing off my swing set in my backyard marketplace.
1: Go ahead.
0: True story.
1: Difference
0: I just sold that.
1: In business.
0: Dolly Parton crossed over to the pop charts with Here You Come Again.
2: Here you come again. Looking better than a body has a right to.
0: That was in 1977 and then hit number one on the pop charts with 9 to 5 in 1980. And also with Islands in Stream with Kenny Rogers in 1983. I always forget about this song.
1: I love this song.
2: Islands in the Stream, that is what we are. No one in between, how can we be wrong?
0: And somebody else remade that, right?
1: That whole bass line and that beat's been remade and reused a million times. Yep.
0: And you said, is it in 9 to 5, the nails?
1: So yeah, the nails clipping, that sound you hear in the beginning of it, the tick, I can find the clip for a second. But yeah, she was saying that basically that she was on the set of the movie and that's where she got kind of the first idea about 9 to 5 because she goes, that sounds like a typewriter.
0: And it was her nails on the guitar, which is amazing. We'll actually play 9 to 5, right, Bobby?
3: Yeah, we'll play.
0: So when
1: here it is. Here's the clip of her talking about that. Yep, here you go.
4: I used my acrylic nails on the set when I was writing it. I did because they make noise and it sounded like a typewriter to me. And can you hear here? I can play it in one of these.
3: Oh my God.
1: How cool is that? Yeah, her acrylic nails are what inspired the beginning of 9 to 5 and the whole thing. You'll hear it in a second here.
0: She made her acting debut alongside Jane Fonda and Lily Tomlin in 1980 comedy 9 to 5. And yes, in honor of Dolly Parton, we are going to play 9 to 5 here on B101.
1: Start the workday this way right here. And you'll hear the acrylic nails kicking in a second.

0: It's Dolly Parton on B101, 9 to 5. She passed away at the age of 90. And, oh, my gosh.
1: Leaves us with great music and memories forever. I mean, great stuff.
0: And she just was like, I don't know. I just loved her personality, loved everything about her. Like, one of the most beautiful things was how she used her own life story to inspire others. So growing up dirt poor, I didn't realize this. So one bedroom cabin in Tennessee with 11 brothers and sisters. And she proved that where she came from doesn't have to determine where you're going.
2: Don't you ever forget who you are and where you came from, and don't you ever let anybody tell you that you can't do this or you can't do that. You can do whatever you think.
0: And she, so there was a local connection. I'm sorry, I'm trying to find.
1: Yeah, I didn't know this. You brought about that a little bit earlier this morning. You mentioned about a local connection in Delaware, and I thought, wow, I don't know anything about this.
0: Yeah, so obviously she did a lot for charity. And yeah, there was a local connection to our region. So in 2022, Dolly personally visited the Wilmington Public Library to celebrate the statewide expansion of her Imagination Library program, which was where she gave a book every month to a child, age-appropriate book to a child from birth to 5 years old. And she's given away over 3 million books to children worldwide. And so she went to Wilmington Public Library, and they said, the CEO said that she had no children of her own, but she felt like all children were hers. She had often said that. Mm-hmm. And they said that she was as nice as you thought she would be.
1: That's
0: like
1: great.
0: On stage and you know, everything that you know of her.
1: What you want her to be, she was, which
0: yeah.
1: is great.
0: One of the most beautiful things about Dolly was how she, we already said that. Sorry.
1: It's all right.
0: I'm just trying to find some of the clips that we did earlier. What was the other one, Bobby?
1: Well, we were going to talk about how basically that recently she's been taking interviews about how she wants to be remembered and all the things that she's, you know, done, her philanthropy, her rights. I mean, the stuff she's done for LGBTQ rights have been amazing. And so basically that's one of the things she talks about being remembered.
0: Today. About how she wants to be remembered.
2: I want to be remembered for everything good I did. I want people to remember me as a fun person that didn't take myself too serious, but took my work serious, but enjoyed it at the same time. I love the fact that I get to work with all these kids things, but I love the fact that I get to do so many things. Some people say I do too much, but I don't think so, because I need to be busy. I have new dreams every day, and once you get in a position to where you can do a lot of stuff, why not? You know, so I always want to be remembered as somebody that really loved their life and really loved their work, really appreciated the opportunities to get to do so many things.
0: So she passed away at the age of 80. I think I said 90 earlier. It was 80 years old that she passed away. And Jolene, one of my favorite songs in honor of Dolly Parton, who passed away yesterday. We're going to play Jolene.
1: Turn this one up nice and loud, because we are. We definitely are.

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1: The Kathy Romano Show on Friday, this Friday, in just 2 days, we will be broadcasting live at True Beauty Concepts in Southampton, Bucks County for the 17th annual Kathy's Clips. It is a hair donation event. If you are not familiar with this, I've done it for the last 17 years and first year at B101, so that's cool. But if you're not familiar with it, we cut your hair for free. You get a free, beautiful, new, short hairstyle, and your hair will be donated to Wigs for Kids. Wigs for Kids is a great organization, so they will accept the hair donations. They make real hair wigs, human hair wigs for children. And children who suffer from hair loss due to some sort of medical condition, whether it be, a cancer treatment or alopecia, any other medical treatment that is causing these children to lose their hair, Wigs for Kids will make the wig, and then they give it to the family free of charge.
2: You hit me really good when you said the one time about how, think about the self-consciousness of a child to have to go through that and losing their hair and what this can do. This is just great.
1: Yeah, for a little girl to lose her hair, you know, when her friends have ponytails and pigtails and braids and all of that, it's tough. It's tough for anyone, right?
2: Of course.
1: But especially a child. And that's what Wigs for Kids do. They try to build the confidence back up for a child.
2: So, no cost at all to the family.
1: None.
2: That's great.
1: Yeah. And so I started this because I cut my hair 17 years ago. And I thought, it had taken me a long time to grow my hair. So my hair actually has never been long enough again to do it. My hair just doesn't grow like that. But there are people out there who have done this event who come like every 2 years. Like, they'll grow their hair out again. They'll come, they'll donate, they get a short hairstyle, they grow it out. So even if you can't participate this year, just keep this in mind. We will do this every year, and you

0: 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And we do want you to come out to the event. 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
1: And special thanks to our friends at CNC Heating, Plumbing, and Air Conditioning and Mathnasium for being great sponsors to be right along with us too. We love that.
0: And listen, we'll have your whole morning taken care of. You can come out. We'll have some coffee and breakfast for you. You'll get your hair cut.
1: Food.
0: And then also all of the donors will leave with a goodie bag filled with hair products from True Beauty Concepts.
1: Love it. It's going to be a lot of fun on Friday morning. Going to feel good Friday morning.
0: But before that, let's give away $909,
1: right? I feel good about giving you some money.
0: Yeah, that would be really nice. There are under 50 of these. What are they? So that's the impossible question for this morning. The clues that we've given so far has nothing to do with the B101 studios, presidents, or states. Rule that out. And actually, if you listen to the earlier round, actually, Bobby will give you the wrong guesses. Yeah.
1: Rule these out, too.
0: Rule these out, too. This isn't even anywhere in the vicinity of the answer.
1: Those wrong guesses you can rule out. The number of spaces on a Monopoly board, the number of Disney movies with a single word title, days until Kathy's fall activities,
0: Ooh. The
1: number of windows in our building.
0: Not correct.
1: Not even close.
0: Not even close. So think of something different and call us now. $909 is what we have. There are under 50 of these. What are they? 888-333-B101.
1: 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Mix of clouds and sun, high of 85. 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
2: $909 this morning on the Kathy Vermano Show for the impossible question. There are under 50 of these. What are they? That is the question. Upton, good morning.
3: Good morning.
2: What's your answer? What do you think?
3: Satellites.
4: Satellites in the sky. In orbit of the Earth.
2: I'm looking it up
4: right now. We have feverishly Googling people I'm looking at.
2: It has to be above 50.
4: I'm thinking it has to be more than 50, too.
2: Laura, did you? Okay.
4: How many satellites do we
2: find out? All right, here you go.
4: This, we find out.
2: Okay, here you go, Upton. Ready? As of 2026, the active satellites in Earth's orbit, 18,605.
4: Wow, close. Upton,
3: jeez,
4: you were close.
3: I'm not even close.
4: Right there, right there. You were right on the cusp.
3: Well, at least I finally got through on the possible question.
4: There you go. A slight little win.
2: Hey, and it was good to hear from you. We haven't heard from you in a little while, so thanks for calling in, Upton.
3: I know, because my wife is not working early now, so I'm not up early.
2: Oh, okay.
4: There you go. Well,
2: you can still get up and listen
3: and
2: to
3: happy
2: us.
3: Happy birthday, Kathy.
2: Thank you, Upton. I appreciate it.

0: Julie, good morning.
1: Good morning. How are you?
0: Good. How are you?
1: I'm great, thanks.
0: All right, what's your guess, Julie?
1: I'm going to guess that it's the number of days before your one-year anniversary with the show.
2: Oh, Julie, it's only been a year? Oh, my gosh. Is that what you're telling me? It's only been 1 year?
1: Yes,
2: how is that?
1: Yes, September 23rd.
2: How is that possible?
0: It's actually days until I get a new co-host.
2: So that one's correct for Kathy. But Julie, not it.
1: Okay.
0: Thanks, Julie, for listening to us.
2: Almost at 1 year, aren't we?
0: We are.
2: Almost there.
0: And look at us.
2: Look at us now.
3: Feels like 50.
0: Just jabbing each other.
2: Yep,
0: constantly.
2: Left and right.
4: Stab, stab, stab.
0: Jackie, good morning.
5: Good morning. How are you?
0: Good. What's your guess? There are under 50 of these. What do you think?
5: Baskin-Robbins ice cream flavors.
2: The famous 31 flavors, right?
5: Yes, yes. We were just at the store the other day, and I saw it, and I was like, ooh. There's an idea.
2: Oh, that could be it. That could be it. So we had someone guess about Rita's as well, and turns out Rita's had a whole lot more than 50. So technically, yeah, it's under 50, but we're ruling out desserts.
5: All right, thank you.
2: You got it, Jackie.
0: I like that they're at the grocery store and thinking of the impossible question, though.
2: I do like that, too.
0: All right, we're going to go to our last guest this morning. It's Jacqueline. Hi, Jacqueline.
6: Hi.
0: All right, there are under 50 of these. What do you think they are?
6: I'm just going to take a guess and say Red Wolves left.
0: Red Wolves. Okay.
2: Red Wolves. How did you get to this?
6: I just know of certain animals that are going extinct and I just picked one.
2: All right.
0: Well, we like how you're thinking. We like that you're thinking of the impossible question, but no, sorry. It's not Red Wolves.
6: All right. Thank you.
0: Thanks. A great day. We had Julie, Jackie, and Jacqueline in that round.
2: Look at that. J, and J.
0: The J's.
2: Like the J's.
0: So, no answer.
2: $1,000.
0: Yeah, $1,010 tomorrow morning. We'll do it at 7:10 and 9:10. But do not go anywhere yet.
2: Because yeah, we're not done giving away some free stuff. Some Jonas Brothers tickets.
0: We've got Jonas Brothers tickets to give away. They will be at Xfinity Mobile Arena on October 2nd. Question of the day: if you get it correct, we'll give you those tickets. What item was I gifted that I gave to my brother that's now worth some money that I want back? He says no, and I'm gonna plan a heist.
2: A little extra editorial there at the end, I see.
0: What item was I gifted that I gave to my brother and I had no clue it was worth money? 888-333-B101.
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2: This is Darren.
1: Darren, what item was Kathy gifted? She gave to her brother. It's now worth some money, and she wants to go in and steal it and get it back.
2: It was the 93 Phillies baseball.
1: That is
2: baseball.
1: Exactly right. 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

I went to high school orientation for parents yesterday. My son is entering ninth grade, entering high school. I think I'm more scared than he is. But I found out, which I thought was weird, the cell phones they can use between classes and at lunch. Now, I know in New Jersey, they just passed a law. Kids have to put their phone away. Like, they're locked away from the opening bell until the end of the school day. But still in Pennsylvania, kids can use their cell phones. I feel like even in between classes and at lunch, it's distracting. I don't mind this New Jersey law. I feel by the wayside like everyone else.

0: 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Today, sunshine with a few clouds. Humidity returning, though, a high of 85. Now, tomorrow and Friday, we're going to see some showers and thunderstorms, a high of 84 degrees. 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

It's Kathy Romano on Philly's B101. We got sad news yesterday. Dolly Parton passed away at the age of 80. It was a short battle with cancer, and we are honoring her today, playing some of her music that we don't normally play on B101 because she was just such an amazing person. Islands in the Stream hit number one on the pop charts in 1983. She did this song with Kenny Rogers.

Impossible question tomorrow morning on the Kathy Romano Show. Over $1,000. That's right. We've got $1,010 if you can get the correct answer. There are under 50 of these. What are they? We've given out a number of clues. I think the biggest clue is no one is close. So if you've been listening, you've been paying attention, go in a different direction. We'll do it tomorrow morning at 7:10 and 9:10.

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0: 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Sunshine with a few clouds today. The humidity returning, high of 85 degrees. And then on Thursday and Friday, we're going to see showers, a thunderstorm coming through, a high of 84 degrees. 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

It's Kathy Romano on Philly's B101. Dolly Parton passed away yesterday at the age of 80 from a brief battle with cancer. President Trump has ordered all U.S. flags to be flown at half-staff. The Grand Ole Opry has dedicated its entire Saturday night show in her memory. Dolly was a country music legend, but she was so much more. She was a businesswoman, a philanthropist, an author, an actress. Her Imagination Library has mailed free books to children around the world. I read almost 3 million books. She was able to donate. So we are also honoring her today, playing some of her music that we don't normally play here on B101. I love this song. One of my favorites. It's Jolene, Dolly Parton on B101.

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Bruno Mars is bringing the romantic tour to Philadelphia. He'll be at Lincoln Financial Field September 1st and 2nd. And thanks to the Kathy Romano Show, Bobby, Laura, and Brett, and the promotion staff here at B101, I will be at that show. They gave me Bruno Mars tickets for my birthday, so thank you. Lose Control, it's Teddy Swims on B101. Something

0: 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Sunshine with a few clouds today. 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

Forever young, fitting, because we lost someone yesterday who really was forever young in spirit. Dolly Parton passed away at the age of 80. She made her acting debut alongside Jane Fonda and Lily Tomlin in the 1980 comedy 9 to 5, earning her a Golden Globe nomination. That song, 9 to 5, hit number one in the pop charts also in 1980. We're going to play that song next, but listen for the tapping. That sound you're hearing at the top of 9 to 5, that's actually Dolly's own acrylic nails tapping out the rhythm, and they included it in the song.

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Kathy's Clips is this Friday, August 28th. 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

Weather brought to you by Uber. Sunshine with some clouds today. The humidity returning, a high of 85 degrees. And then tomorrow and Friday, we're looking at showers with some thunderstorms in the area, possibly heavy. Both days, a high of 84.

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Tomorrow morning on the Kathy Romano Show, we've got over $1,000 for the impossible question. There are under 50 of these. What are they? And I will say no one is even close to getting the correct answer. So if you've been listening, you've been paying attention, go in a different direction. Thanks so much for joining me today. Don't forget Friday, Kathy's Clips. 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We would love to see you there. I'll leave you with this. I Knew It, I Knew You, Taylor Swift on B101. Have a great day.

I was wondering, you know, if you could keep on, because the force, it's got a lot of power, and it makes me feel like, it makes me feel like

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Loyal listener, Sean Hamilton from Broomall. He is down in Destin, Florida right now. He DM'd me a beautiful picture. It looks like the Caribbean. He's listening to B101 on the Odyssey app, and you can too. 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AUD.

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Alanis and Hand in My Pocket on the beat. Guys, this coming Friday, so exciting. The 17th annual Kathy's Clips coming to B101. 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And this happens at True Beauty Concepts in Southampton this Friday. 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

0: years old.
1: Oh, happy Wednesday, guys. Halfway through the work week, and guess what? Got some prizes to give away here on the Bill Tafroe Show. That is me, by the way. Been here a long time. I never give my name out that much. I just assume people know, but if they don't, there you go. Coming up at 4 o'clock, a pair of tickets to go see Bruno Mars a little after 4 o'clock, all right? This is for the September 2nd show at Lincoln Financial Field. All right, so we're going to do it today, tomorrow, and not Friday, by the way, so you got two more days to win it. And then a little after 5 o'clock, I'll have a pair of tickets to go see Michelle Branch. She's great.

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So what do you think the number one harmless secret a man keeps from his wife or his girlfriend? 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You weren't listening. 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It's Roxette. 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

Adele on the B, and by now we all know the great Dolly Parton passed away yesterday at the age of 80. I heard that she had been sick, and it's just heartbreaking. One of my favorite films of all time, comedies, 9 to 5, a must watch.

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So if you're a fan of the show Only Murders in the Building, and I am, they are currently filming in London. That is, of course, Steve Martin, the great Martin Short, and Selena Gomez. Great cliffhanger from last season, so excited to see it. Here she is now with Rema, Philly's B1.

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Partly sunny skies today with highs in the low 80s. 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

All right, MJ on the B. I'm going to give you a double promo right now, okay? 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What are they? 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

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Well, somebody added up all the time when you misplace things, how much that would add up over the course of your life. It's not as much as I thought, anyway. Only 1 year when you add it all up. So it's Christina and Maroon 5 down the beat.

0: Hey, everyone. 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
2: 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Partly sunny today, highs in the low 80s.
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Well, speaking of sweet, I am happy to inform you, not that you care, but I am finally off Splenda. Those little gold packets had me in the palm of their hand for years in my coffee. 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
0: This is where Philly comes to relax, unwind, and feel good. And Philly's home for the Kathy Romano

Earth, Wind, and Fire, September. And yes, in what, 6 days? It's going to be September. It's hard to believe. Happy National Doggy Day, by the way, today. I have two dogs that I love so much, Birdie and Brew. Got to give them a shout out. They're home right now. Not listening, of course. They're sleeping. 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How many words does your dog know? According to research, they can learn up to 1,000. I know mine. 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

0: And a perfect way to start your Thursday morning, winning the impossible question, guys. Up to $1,010. There are under 50 of these. What are they? Here's some of the wrong guesses from this morning.
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0: 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Round two at 9:10. Right here on The Big.

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You know who's no scrub? That Bruno Mars. I love Bruno Mars. So he's going to be in Philadelphia at Lincoln Financial Field. It's the Romantic Tour, September 1st and 2nd, next week, guys. So coming up just a little bit, shortly after 4 o'clock, listen for your cue to call and a chance to win a pair of tickets. In the meantime, Lady A on the Beat.

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1: Hi.
0: Hi, who's this?
1: Rosemary.
0: Rosemary, where are you calling from today?
1: Well, right now I'm sort of in the Andorra section, but I'm from Manayunk.
0: Gotcha. It's all tied together. It's all one and the same, really, you know?
1: Yeah. I just came from the doctor in Flower Town.
0: Okay. All right. Everything okay? I don't want to delve too deeply. There's HIPAA laws and all that, but are you okay?
1: I don't know how to. I had 16 cc's of fluid drained from my knee.
0: Whoa. Wow. Do you feel better?
1: Oh, yes. Almost instantly, but, you know.
0: Rosemary.
1: I have to prop it up tonight and put some ice on it.
0: Yeah. Toes above the nose, you know, help that knee. And this will make you feel a little bit better, too. Congratulations, you are caller number 10.
1: Yeah! Woo! This All is right, Bill.
0: Rosemary, this is Bruno Mars. Next Wednesday, next week. How about it?
1: Woo! Love it. I miss you in the morning.
0: Oh, well, thank you. I thank you. But my good friends there on the Kathy Romano show do an awesome job. And I'm glad you still listen to me in the afternoon, of course. And it paid off, Rosemary. You got yourself a pair of tickets to go see Bruno Mars, the Romantic Tour, Wednesday, September 2nd at Lincoln Financial Field, courtesy of Live Nation. 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So happy you can win them. Seriously.
1: All right. Thank you, Bill.
0: You got it.
1: It was you. You brought me luck.
0: Of course. Well, I try. I try my best. Well, listen, hang on. I'll get all your information, okay?
1: All right, Bill.
0: And guys, make sure you listen. Your last chance this week to win these Bruno Mars tickets tomorrow, a little after 4, right here on the beat. 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Partly sunny skies today with highs in the low to mid 80s.
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Cyndi Lauper. Phillies B101, beautiful sunny Wednesday. It's no Destin, Florida. And I mention this because longtime listener and BF Club member Sean Hamilton from Broomall is in Destin. He keeps DMing me pictures online of his vacation, which I appreciate. And I appreciate this. 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You can too. Check it out. 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
1: Talking about burning money, how fast can you burn through $1,010? That is the impossible question jackpot tomorrow morning on the Kathy Romano Show. So there are under 50 of these. What are they? Here's some of the wrong guesses.
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2: 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What if it could play uninterrupted from room to room on Sonos? What if you start with two Sonos speakers just to see how it feels? What if you really like how it feels and you become a Sonos person who can't stop saying to their friends, "What if you start with two Sonos speakers just to see how it feels?" Because it's not magic, but it's not not magic.

Huntrix and Golden, Phillies B101. Guys, coming up a little bit after 5 o'clock, I just want to mention this. Your chance to win another pair of tickets from us. Now, it's not for Bruno Mars, but how would you like to see Michelle Branch? She's going to be in Philadelphia March 27th of next year. So, again, a little after 5 o'clock, your cue to call. If you're caller 10, you get them. It's that simple. In the meantime, Bruno Mars, marry you on the beat.

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certainly on my Mount Rushmore of singers. Stevie Nicks, Edge of 17 on the B. Happy Wednesday, guys. Right now, your chance to win something cool from us. 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It's the Everywhere and Back Again tour at Franklin Music Hall right here in Philly, March 27th. 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

0: Hi, B101. Who's this?
1: Hi, this is Jenna.
0: Hey, Jenna. What you up to? You heading home from work?
1: Yeah, I am.
0: All right. Good day, bad day, indifferent day, just another dollar?
1: I'd say on the good day side.
0: Good day. All right. Well, let's make it a little bit better for you. I'm happy to tell you, you are caller number 10. Congratulations.
1: Yay! Thank you!
0: Of course, it should be a fun show. It's Michelle Branch. You got plenty of time to plan for it. It's the Everywhere and Back Again tour at Franklin Music Hall in Philadelphia, right here in Philly, March 27th of 2027. 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Have a great time.
1: Thank you so much. I appreciate it.
0: Of course.
1: Looking forward to it.
0: Good. That should be a fun show and a fun night in the city, you know? So, listen, hang on.
1: Absolutely.
0: And I'll get all your information, okay?
1: Sounds good. Thank you.
0: And guys, tomorrow, a little bit after 5 o'clock, your chance to win these tickets too, right here on the beat.

Collins on the B. So sad about Dolly Parton passing away yesterday at age 80. We all know that by now. And as expected, Miley Cyrus, with a very emotional post on Instagram, she said, "The feeling of losing my Aunt Dolly is beyond what feels right to share." And here she is now on the B.

0: 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We're looking at partly cloudy skies for your Thursday with highs in the low 80s. 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

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Let me ask you, you feel like you lose something every day. 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I feel like I lose that every day. So someone added this all up. 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

0: will certainly be head over feet if you win the impossible question tomorrow. $1,010, guys. A whole lot of money on the Kathy Romano show. So think about it. There are under 50 of these. What are they? Here's some of the wrong guesses from this morning.
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0: 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And we learned yesterday, because somebody said flavors at Rita's. There are 80 flavors at Rita's, but they're all in rotation, not all at once. So anyway, round one at 7:10 tomorrow, round two at 9:10, right here on The Beat.

0: 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More the same, partly sunny skies, highs in the low 80s.
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0: Back straight on the B. Happy National Dog Day. I know it's getting a little bit later out there, but it's still light out. 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I got to get two. Always got to get two. I'll put a little treat on top of it for you as well. So they deserve it. It's Gautier now on the B. Oh, by the way, you can check out my little doggies, Birdie and Brew, on our socials, Instagram, Facebook, at B101 Philly.
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what you got going on this Friday? 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It's going to happen at True Beauty Concepts in Southampton. 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You can get a new style, free new haircut, little hairdo, a goodie bag, and a Kathy Romano Show t-shirt. 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So check it out. It's a really great cause.

0: everyone. It's Kathy Romano from B101. Mark your calendars. 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In 2008, I donated my hair, and thanks to you, that one haircut grew into a movement. Losing hair to a medical condition is devastating for a child. 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
2: 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Partly cloudy skies for tomorrow. More the same with highs in the low 80s.
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So I never saw Michael Jackson in concert. That's one of my regrets, actually. I should have gone to more concerts in the 80s and 90s. But I'm happy I got to see Bruno Mars. He's incredible. So tomorrow, all right, last day to win a pair of tickets from us this week, because Bruno's in town next week, September 1st and 2nd at the Link. So a little after 4 o'clock, listen for your cue to call and a chance to win a pair of tickets. I'll also have Michelle Branch tickets a little bit after 5 o'clock right here on the beach. Just want to throw that out there for you guys. Have a great night. Here's Pink.

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